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0: 7 Adam Ida King 657. It's PT Cruiser.
1: Between clear, expired 5-26-24-06 Chrysler to Dana Ferraro has parking violations on file and no release of liability or writ tippership.
0: 10-4, I'm out with Dana Ferraro.

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0: 70 Nora Yellow, 772. It's a white Jeep with two.
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0: 6 Zebra, Henry Union, 625. It's a black VW.
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0: 9 yellow Adam Henry, V94 on Shepherd.
1: Up.
0: 9 Victor, Ocean Lincoln, 910 on a Lincoln.
1: I copy the first plate's clear, current 26 Chevy out of Sacramento, break. The second plate is clear, current 2014 Jeep out of Roseville.
0: Can you attach another plate?
1: Good.
0: Charles Adam, David, Edward, Laura, Adam, 4 on a 4.
2: Get a Keith number in. Let's meet at 40, please.
1: Hi, Vroom. Do you just want it in the call?
2: Hey, Vroom.
1: Motor 36, status check. And David 31. For juveniles, you just write TBD for the court date.
2: Yeah, it's close for 17 again. That's what you did.
1: 10-4. Motor 5-5, confirming, okay?
2: Yeah, purple, okay.
1: Verbal, 7500, Songsboro.

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0: 8 Paul William Adam, 986.
2: Took off on Elkhorn, just passing area westbound.
1: I copy Elkhorn, what's your cross?
2: Coming up to Don Collier.
1: I copy you, U-Haul. Units to start.
2: Sam Fortune, I've caught up with it. It's Adam Nora, 24. 243 on a U-Haul, white male driver.
1: Copy, is there an additional one?
2: He's just driving erratic. I'll see if he'll pull over, run a stale red at Don Julio.
1: Copy. Would you like us to inform SST?
2: No, one of our guys is fine.
3: 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Come up to him.
1: I copy. 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
2: I don't need the sounds. He's yielding just west of Don Julio.
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0: Inbound east at Impossible Road. 5 Union, boy, boy, 205, found on Mitsubishi.
1: So far. And motor 3, it's clear, suspended 1-8-2026, expired 2-20-2026, with an open collection account on a 2001 Mitsubishi.
0: Copy, thank you.

David 11, David 42 for that. 602 at 222 Priceway. RP's ex-husband was evicted earlier by SSD, and she's now seeing him on her cameras. He jumped the fence and was checking the back door.

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1: 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You can be 10-8 for distance.
0: 100, Song Sparrow. It's going to be Miguel Carrillo. He possibly left an unknown type vehicle. Car can be a red lifted Chevy Tahoe unknown plate. The RC did have an ETO issue 6-8.
2: Five vehicles. The good numbers, Phil.
0: Copy that.
2: 5 Mary Boy King 595 on a Volkswagen.
0: Copy.
3: Can I do a restraining order, please?
1: We're checking. Into negative restraining orders, just the eviction.

0: Harvey is advising that he did take his firearms with him when he was evicted.
1: MB5 David, X-ray William, 749.

0: And on the 6:15, the subject was last seen via the cameras at the front door. His truck is still 97, but RP can no longer see him on the cameras.
1: What was the truck description?
0: It's just a white truck. Nothing further.

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1: George 411, copy. I need to back for meet 4, family 415, 8449. Cal, hey, it's going to be Danny Mraz calling in, advising he's having an argument with his mother.

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2: To be Montana, Charles Frank Henry 527 on the 4th.
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3: Motor 55, I'm okay.
0: Copy, okay.
1: Excuse me, riders. I'll take a second.

0: Truck 35, it's clear, current 2015 Kia out of Sacramento.
1: Four, three, one by number.
2: Four, three, go ahead.
1: E. Edward, 228-1611. Should be Alaska Campbell, first Jennifer, female.
2: Jennifer, her 27 is suspended.
1: Copy. The suspended for DUI.
2: Aver.
1: Copy. Just confirming no interlock requirement.
2: Negative.
1: Copy. Thank you. I'll be 10-6 on the site.
2: 10-4. And motor three, correction on that suspension. It's service needed.
1: Copy. Can you put the service info in there? I'll go ahead and serve it.
2: Affirm.

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1: Box of PO Box 302 in Nevada City.

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0: Okay.

0: Hey, David 42, K92. The RP is calling back. She's sure he didn't go into the house and advising we should check the alleyway.
1: Do copy. Does she want us to clear the house? Is she able to come?
0: K92, she is in Nevada, and she was certain that he wasn't in the house.
2: Can you hear his description again?
0: It's going to be a WMA, 57, 5'10", medium build, bald, and wearing a blue shirt, tan shorts, and a baseball cap.
2: Copy the yard knowledge, right there.

Have a unit to be advised. It sounds like road folks working a possible 10851 in the area of Watson and Patton. It's a 2025 Honda Accord gray four-door. We're getting further now.

0: at Watson and Auburn approaching Antelope. We still don't have a plate. 95, I'm going to put you on that, and 83, I'll put you on it as well.
1: You copy.
2: 123. We're I'm in your city here, and the plate for the tank 51 is 9 Victor Mary Paul 788 gray 2025 Honda Accord.
0: I copy. Paul 788.
2: Hey, bro.
0: That's coming back for me, clear current on a 2025 Honda. Is that an unreported 10851?
2: The 10851 just happened from a gas station in our city.
0: I copy. I have multiple units en route to you. Can you just advise of your current location?
2: Not with it yet. We're trying to catch up, and it's now southbound on Mariposa.
0: I copy. Southbound Mariposa. 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

David 32, David 21 for a 415 at Fairmont and Willow Creek, 200 South Lexington Drive, apartment 928. RP's 17-year-old son is harassing her and cursing at her. She's requesting an officer come and talk to him.

0: 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Do you want to show me on 1154?
1: 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And Russell, you know what was your identifier?
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5: 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South Mariposa.
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5: 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We're going to put it in SES as soon as possible. But it's confirmed 75-1. And just went westbound Old Auburn.
1: Copy, westbound, Old Auburn.
6: So, can I get the description one more time?
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5: Continuing westbound, approaching sunrise.
1: Copy, approaching sunrise.
8: 83, myself and 95 are at Old Auburn Sunrise.
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9: Hey, Tom, George, 861, it's a white Volkswagen with one.
6: Southbound Sunrise currently, can't confirm the plate.
3: Clear, current 313 Volkswagen out of Elk Grove.
10: 95, I'm trying to catch up. I'm southbound Sunrise from Hope. Number 2 lane.
1: Copy.

0: County 5 westbound on Loker. 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
0: U-turn, going back out toward Sunrise. I'll be calling it on number 2 now. Looks like we're going to continue south on Sunrise from Loker.
1: Copy, south on Sunrise from Loker.
0: Copy, we are number 2 lane. Speeds are 60. Traffic is yielding. No pedestrian traffic. And now we are oncoming traffic. Sunrise at Sayonara. He is back on the correct side of the road. I am number 1. Continuing south on Sunrise. Traffic is light and yielding.
1: Copy, south on Sunrise.
0: Coming up to Greenback, number 1 to the number 3 lane. Speeds are 70. Traffic is slowing, yielding. Subject mounted the sidewalk collision in front of the Shell station. We are now going to be westbound at Greenback from Sunrise.
1: Copy, westbound Greenback from Sunrise.
0: Into the parking lot at Mattress Firm. Looks like he will be trying to get around traffic. Back onto Greenback.
1: Copy, onto Greenback.
0: Now number 3, but we are continuing westbound. Traffic is yielding for us. Approaching Mariposa.
1: Copy, westbound approaching Mariposa. Do we want spikes somewhere?
2: Yeah, let's get spikes set up.
1: And do we want a canine?
3: Traffic for that. M12, are we there?
1: I think we're trying to
4: wait again. Westbound on Greenback.
1: Copy, westbound Greenback, wrong way.
0: 95, he is number 3, wrong way, approaching Mariposa. Can't see him in traffic.
3: Joint southbound on Mariposa. Right way now.
1: Copy, southbound Mariposa.
3: Traffic's lighting up a lot. We're going to have super light traffic southbound Mariposa. Speeds are 60 miles an hour. Blew the stop sign at North Gate. No pedestrians are playing a factor at this point. Roadway conditions are clear.
0: M1295 confirming you want us to cancel or continue. We do have eyes on.
3: If you've got eyes on, he's not going the wrong way, then continue. Blew the stop at East Gate, still southbound. Speeds are 55. Traffic is light to moderate. Yielding, no pedestrians. Roadway conditions are clear.
2: Olson K9, you need a dog?
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3: Got a westbound turn on the Madison. Traffic is pretty moderate still. Speeds are 40 miles an hour. Number 1 lane.
1: Copy, westbound Madison.
2: San 14, I'm with
1: them. San 14, I copy.
3: We're going to be number 3, the shoulder, Madison at San Juan. Coming up to a little bit of traffic. We're going over the curb into the McDonald's parking lot.
6: X-ray 3, do the traffic in time, shut it down.
1: Copy him.
6: Those little units confirm you have a equipment on the car that we can follow.
2: Affirm, he is now northbound San Juan Avenue.
0: 95, confirming, cancel, I do have eyes on northbound San Juan at Chestline.
6: X-ray 3, 1022.

0: 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Vehicle is continuing north on San Juan, approaching Sperry.
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0: 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He's at number two lanes through Greenback.
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2: Traffic appears to be trying to turn into the Safeway parking lot.
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3: Snap 14, he's actually back up. Or he's going through the Safeway parking lot. Going out on the Greenback side.
1: Copy.
0: Yep, 95 eyes back on him. He's coming back out to Greenback. Sheriff's unit is right with him. CHP units are non-pursuit, but SO is confirming we can join them.
1: I copy.
4: It's a solo SAC Sheriff unit. We're authorized to pursue.
3: Yes, it's a solo SSD unit.
4: I'll be back in the pursuit on number two. Paper still left on number three lanes. Speeds are 70 miles an hour. Traffic's moderate.
1: Copy.
0: I would be number five in the pursuit, so we're going to trail at posted speeds.
1: Copy. Approaching Auburn now?
4: Still westbound, Greenback. It's in the number three lane. At Brennan now.
1: Copy, westbound, Greenback at Brennan.

0: If they get more SSD and it's catching up with them, we'll code for it.
1: We just blew the red at Auburn and Greenback, still westbound two lanes. Speeds are 50 miles an hour.
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3: 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Thank you.
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0: 95. I'm a lawyer at the area of Auburn MS in case he comes back this way.
1: You might have went westbound over the freeway and no longer have eyes on.
2: San 14. No, Citrus Heights, King Code 4. We lost sight of it.
1: San 14, I copy.

0: Level 2. 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

0: 437.
1: 37, go ahead.
0: I'm still with the Solo Sac County deputy going westbound on Madison, westbound on 80 at Madison. Am I allowed to pursue or 1022?
1: Sam 12, can you advise?
2: Thirty-seven are with the Solo SSD unit. Everybody else can code for it. Four units catch up with them.
1: I copy.
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0: Copy that.
2: 8 yellow, Mary X-ray 933, the gray Infiniti SUV with one no readback, I'm okay.

0: Avenger 11, George 4 2 for Beat 1. Says in contact at Bristol and Duluth that the ARP is going to be waiting at the PD parking lot and a black Mercedes.
1: So far, still just us in the pursuit. Still waiting for more to catch up and then we'll drop off.
2: Copy. Calling off the hangar now.
3: Carriage 7, Garson.
0: 7.
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0: Copy that.
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0: Copy that.
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1: 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Number 4 lane.
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0: 10-14. Might have vehicle damage. Looks like he's on the shoulder. We're coming up to Norwood.
1: Going to get it up. Oh, it looks like Star's launching.
0: Copy. We're through Norwood. Still westbound 80.
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0: Eight, yellow. Yellow, Paul. 7-1-1. Green Lexus. Very back.
1: Coming.

0: Tava 41, Tava 42, for a TC unknown injuries at Riley and Timpson. A silver SUV, possibly a Ford, that hit a tree. Passengers are still inside with the doors open.
1: TC from earlier. He just went on a tow.
2: J9 just joined us, so we'll wait for one more.
0: I copy.
3: 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It's clear, no record.

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1: 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We're passing West El Camino Ave, still westbound 80.
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0: 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We're coming up to that stop traffic right now.
1: I copy.
2: It's probably going to be a football or a 11 inch delivery.
1: I copy.
0: And 37, just be advised, they have a dog up there.
2: Copy that. Break dispatch. It's pursuit looks like it's probably going to end right here.
1: I copy. It's 901 into a Prius.

0: 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Right. Kind of weasel his way through. But the speeds are about 5 miles an hour.
1: I copy. Copy. Like 27 sound check.
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0: 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He's literally just weaseling his way through, barely. 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

0: 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We're going over Reed.
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0: I mean, it looks like he's about boxed in here. Stand by.
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1: Copy. Traffic 27. That plate you ran shows it's one lost or stolen plate. It's going to be the front plate missing off a black Kia Forte.
2: Yeah, I don't have it. Put me on stop for it, please.
1: Copy your location.
2: HB Oak Ridge.
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2: Final B McDonald, HB.
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3: Officer, copy.
4: Sounds like it might be a third party. You can start racing if you want. Sam 14, is he reversing?
5: Motor 55 vehicle stop. 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
1: Copy. Motor 55, that place is running clear current 21 Toyota out of Sacramento.
3: Said, is there still no air?
4: We're trying to launch. So far, no air.
2: Here to your turn.
5: On our way, trying to get to you.
4: Air, I copy. Break Sam 14. They're trying to put out spikes at Reed right now.
6: Yeah. There's no traffic on the highway. It's completely shut down, so we're in the open. But she's continuing on the freeway. She just got back on, and I'm number one.
4: I copy. No traffic on the freeway. Continuing on Reed.
6: Yeah, she did try to ram me with her vehicle. And
4: I copy, and X-ray 3 copies as well.

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1: And then 33, I copy. Copy the 245 on the officer.
2: Yeah, we're merging on to, what is it, 50?
0: Copy, merging on to 50. Number one again?
2: Yeah. I think some units got stuck in that traffic.
0: Copy. We're monitoring all channels. There's units and routes, yeah.
2: Got it.

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0: Your subject is known in TPS, showing on county probation for 11-550 and CL is valid.
1: And she's cutting through traffic right now. Still on the causeway.
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0: Copy.
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4: Still continuing west. Traffic is yielding.
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0: 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I was waved down by the RP. 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

0: 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Coming up to the downtown Davis exit.
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0: All right, 37 from San 14. 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
3: Officer.
0: Yeah, you're from 11 now.

David 31, David 32 for 415, Silverhorn and Scholar for juveniles on e-bikes, calling the RP star racial slurs. Both WMJ is about 13 to 14. I don't know if it's related to the Pilateo incident from earlier.

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0: David 31, I got a bite from this.
1: Temper. And both of the juveniles are on one bike. I believe these are the ones from the earlier incident. They also pulled a pride flag off of somebody's lawn.
0: Got it. Traffic 27, person.
2: Traffic 27.
0: Good help.
2: How we good?
0: 9 Sam, King King 304, Super Cities.
2: Copy. Traffic 27, that plate's clear, expired 418 of 26 to a 22 Mercedes out of Sacramento.

0: 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Big one.
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0: I'm sorry, Bruceville.
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0: David 31, we're getting an additional 911 call in regards to these subjects. They went south from Cone Park playing chicken with vehicles. The black e-motorcycle, the front rider is wearing a white helmet, black shirt, pink and purple design. The back rider doesn't have a helmet, and they were going up and down Silverhorn at a high rate of speed.
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3: 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Check the area from 1085 Malcolm Court towards Chevron or Union 76 on Timmerhorn for a blue Hyundai. Plates in the call. RP's advising her ex-boyfriend, Philip, just left her residence 2 ago, was intoxicated, drank an 18-pack of Modelo's.
1: In route. In route. Confirming with the Nevada plate.
0: No, the BFW one. I gave you earlier.
1: Hi, copy. Your location?
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2: Pepper. From the 28 comes back, clear expired 314-26 on the 18 Mesa to the left of Murakini, Folsom. It has a rip dated 5/13/26.

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0: 31. I didn't see a car matching at the gas station. 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
1: 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That plate is returning clear and current on a Tesla.
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0: 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It's clear current 2016 Mercedes out of Sacramento.
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0: Northbound 99 from ETB.
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1: 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That plate's clear current 2011 Chevy out of Elk Grove.
2: Copy. Finals northbound 99, just north of the year.
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2: 9th AM, Ocean Yellow, 589 flight. I have it with one. I'm okay.
0: Copy, okay.
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0: Not a red hash.
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0: I copy.
5: 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It sounds quick for now. They're just talking about the adult being or going to the Army.
0: Letter 55, your plate's clear current 2013 Toyota out of Sacramento.

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1: Copy. 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

George 22, George 11 for V2, verbal 415 at BJ's 9237 Laguna Springs. RP's if there's a vehicle parked in that handicap parking spot. And that mail's Donna 415 with the RP.

0: 21, out with RV.
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0: Yes, you're at the VJ's. It's going to be that's seated to a Kia Optima, 7 Charles Victor Tom 842. That plate's clear. Current 2013 Kia, last of Meredith out of Sacramento. There's also a female that came out and is yelling at the RP as well.
1: George 530, take 101.
0: Search through one back.
2: Nora, David, 884, Rodriguez,

0: Phase four.
1: Sorry, go ahead.
0: Sure, you guys have probably already heard, but just in case you have not, the driver is in custody, northbound 505 County Road 18, roughly.
1: I copy. There's a pregnant female. She's a VFA, white tank top, white pants.

0: And the subject, that's what the RP is confronting those two. The stolen is through Roseville, and then we picked up the actual pursuit.
1: Okay, I copy. Do you have any units heading there, at least for the 245 on your officer's portion, by chance?
0: Where?
1: Do you have a location to meet our people, however we want to work it?
2: San 14. We were going to coordinate with CHP and see if they can maybe meet us halfway. We'll take the body and book her on all the charges.
1: Copy, so I will get with our units. She's in our custody, actually, and I'll get back to you, sir. It was Sam 14?
2: Yes, sir.
1: Good night, sir. I'll be back in touch shortly. Thank you.
0: Case number 4377, 4377.

0: チャラ聞こえてるんですか。
1: Hey, we're gonna park.
2: Copy, good.
1: Hey, Zebra, Union 598, Black Twitter with one, the Rebecca.

0: 714, sir.
1: Good.
0: Yes, sir, can I give you a phone number for the unit that has her in his custody and whatever unit's going to meet up, they can coordinate that. Does that work?
1: Yeah, do you have our TAC channel at all, or do you just want to give it over this channel?
0: I was actually going to ask if you have our channel 16. I'm not sure that we have your TAC.
1: Okay, hold on, let me look.
2: 714 from 83, Boy 37, and the booking officer will be picking her up.
1: Got it.
3: Star Arctic, is this Rojo by chance?
0: Negative. Three.
2: Copy that.
4: 9 X-ray Union, sorry, 9 X-ray Adam Union 209, White Elantra, hold on.
1: Sorry, I've got your TAC channels, but not 16.
0: I don't worry, sir, I just figured out who I was talking to. I'm texting you from Mike's phone.
1: Yep, perfect.

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0: Different.

0: Charlie 20, get set.
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2: Amber Creek, Stone Glen.
1: Copy that.
2: 9 here, 9, correction, 9 Henry, Mary John, 651, Black Mesa, number 2. No reason, I'm okay.
1: Copy, okay.

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1: Perfect.
0: On East Austin.
1: Copy that.
0: 9 Charles Queen Victor 159 on a Toyota.
1: Copy. Motor 55 clear current 22 Toyota out of Elk Grove.

0: Pending the oil well check, Laguna Springs.
1: 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Can you put me on that 2735?
0: Acre.
2: Cannon 2, I'm going 97 right now. Do you have a description of the subjects?
0: It's going to be a Hispanic female, adult, bright orange bathing suit, and a BMA with lots of tattoos and shorts. Backwards hat and sunglasses.
2: I'd locate them.
0: Never.
3: Springs, the RP's wife, HBD, and walked off. HFA carrying a black purse, blue backpack. She was last seen on foot southbound Laguna Springs.

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0: Nine, X-ray Sam Yellow, 646.
2: 31113.
0: Hey, bro.
1: Doesn't return. 9-3 Sam Yellow 6.
0: Sam Yellow 646. Should be on a queue.
1: 9-X-ray Sam Yellow 646 is not coming back.

0: 21 from 11. Yeah, go ahead and call this.
1: Can't you get around then?
2: Go ahead.
1: King, Nora, David, Paul, Charles, 3, Adam, 2, 1, Charles, 7, 3, 0, 4, 0, 0, 5.

That comes back clear expired 4/8/18 on a 2012 Kia with a rip and pinning master file to Alasta Guajardo out of Elk Grove. And there's some lethal liabilities. The last one being 6/10/26 to Chris Watt, Sacramento. No plate assigned.

0: I got one bit number when you're ready.
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0: Yellow 534-5752, first of Matthew Mill.
1: Ever.
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4: Davey, sir, I'm not sure if you already have, but can you assign the case number to this law assist?
3: Okay, from that case number will be 4421-4421.
5: Central Union Zipa, pending 211 at Cole, 6135 San Juan Avenue. Male came in, walked in, grabbed shoes, and is now on foot, shoot towards Greenback, threatened the LP with a golf club.
1: David 31, he's clear, not known, valid.
0: How do we go for it? Thank you.

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1: Go ahead.
0: So good on West Austin.
1: Copy, good.
0: 5 Zebra, Sam Frank, 043 on a Mercedes.
1: Copy.
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3: Over.
1: Motor 55, the plates clear current April 27, an 07 Mercedes utility left of Amestiqua out of Sacramento.

0: then.
1: I'm en route. I can take it if you just want to get the initial.
0: Copy that.
1: Lots of Andrews, Adam, Nora, David, Robert, Edward, William, Sam, versus Denton, David, Edward, Nora, Tom, Ocean, Nora, date of birth 6/27/87, right? Last phonetically, George, Union, Adam, John, Adam, Robert, David, Ocean, versus Veronica, date of birth 4/20/90.
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0: 96, he's on shoot walking towards Shadow Ridge. 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
1: K9G, return on the mill.
3: Good.
1: Classic Andrews, 627 of 84. He's clear, known, suspended, good service for DUI.
3: Good.
1: And clear for the female.
4: Day 41.
1: Day 41, stand by. K92, she's known, clear, valid, rose. Day 41, go ahead.
4: Here's myself and day 42 on foot. We're going to be walking down towards the creek.

she's saying that the male half pushed the female half up against the railing down here and then choked her for approximately 15 to 20 seconds before she bit him on the arm to go in.

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1: Sorry, if that was for me. Can you do 9?
0: I copy your traffic. 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
0: Also observing, 6 Victor, Victor married, 238, wife in the SUV.
1: 238.
0: Two two eight.

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1: Georgia 11. Good. Apparently he decided to go drive around and look for his wife. He's currently over on Franklin and Laguna somewhere.
2: Copy, can you have him meet us at the Bank of America, please?
3: That location.
1: Copy.
4: Hello, 8931632, last of Burge, on a female. It's going to be the witness.
0: Never.
5: 666, please.
6: Medics to room 206 for a person who may need to go to the hospital for heart-related issues.
0: Yeah, bye.
7: 31 from Canyon 3. Do you need me to go there?
6: Nigga, I'm still for 4.
1: Okay. The traffic on 2.
8: Negative.
1: So he's got $375,000 in warrants.
5: 10-4.
1: Copy. And George, due to the, they don't have to be out in route in a white Ford pickup.
8: 37, 32,
1: can you switch the tech?
8: Yep.
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1: Okay.

0: 31, they're advising en route.
1: Good. I'm available. Can you copy incident 197?
0: She's on informal searchable times 2 for 11364 and 243.3 battery on a transportation worker.
2: I thought she's the same.
0: Never.
2: 41 will be on a search.
0: Never.
3: Motor 55, clear sight.
4: Coming.
5: Do you in a position to break a couple units from your call?
4: Sam 12 from 37, I'm breaking right now.
6: Eight. Winkton, 0 Mary, 712, support.
0: Go ahead.
7: Yellow, 327, 2071, first, Claudia, female.
0: Tipper. 303.
5: Myself and 37, we're going to break for that call.
0: Temper. David, are you on her turn?
7: Good.
0: She's clear, known, valid.
7: Okay.
0: Temper.
8: West Stockton and Laguna.
4: Copy, good.
8: 9, Henry David Boy, 333, on a Toyota.
4: Copy.
6: Medic 45 is on 2.
0: Okay.
4: The plate's clear, current December 26, 2017, Toyota, lost a train out of Oak Grove.
5: Boy 33 from Charles 32, can you switch attack?
7: 33, go ahead.
5: Yeah, can you switch attack real quick?
7: Switching. George, one traffic stop.
6: I'll be at Laguna Main, Laguna.
4: Copy, good.
6: 9 Nora Victor Zebra 611 pulling into the Mary's Cafe or Jamie's Cafe.
4: Copy. The plate's clear current November 26 at 22 BMW 4-door left of Saloon Vita out of Oak Grove.

0: from which I thought.
1: Okay.
0: Acorn Civic Center.
1: Copy, good.
0: 7 George, Mary Boy, 407 on a gray Honda.
1: Copy. The claim's clear. It's expired August of 2014 Honda four-door Lofton Jones out of Sacramento. There's a rip from June 12th of 26. There's no fees on deposit, just some paperwork they gave to the entity.

0: put her 5.5 status.
1: Oh, okay. Damn it.
2: Motor 3.6, Carson.
1: Good.
2: In and out parking lot, Bondi, Stockton.
1: That was good.
2: 8188-6-Paul-1. It's a Nissan Frontier pickup. What's the one?
1: Got it. The plate's clear, current November 26, 2011, Nissan pickup, last of Burleson, out of Oak Grove.

George, 53 George 31 for suspicious drug activity in front of 9720 Kent Street. I believe the RP is calling from that address. Is there subjects out front that are smoking H&S? Doesn't have a description, but he'd like an area check.

0: I wonder if I could fuck it on that monster.
1: No, it's hit on 295, but the plate's actually... Well, I'm saying it's 295, but it's actually 299. It's not a good match.
0: Alright, thanks.
2: Motor 55.
3: Clear sight. Put me on stop.
1: Copy, good.
3: He's stuck in a bond.
1: Good.
3: 8, Mary Boy William, 501 on a Tesla.
1: Copy.
4: George 2 and George 22 for a verbal disturbance, speed 4 at Morse Park, 5540 Bellaterra Drive. AMA in his 40s, bald with a reddish shirt and khaki shorts, came into the park, started yelling at multiple different people, trying to start a fight. Motor 55, your plate's clear. It's current April of 27, 2019, Tesla to Pivoting Aspects Incorporated, or a Davis Martinez at Oak Grove.

0: what they call it, more park therapy. 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
1: 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Can I have 3 for the cover?

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1: Frank Tom. 569 Sahara 2.
2: Good. The plate's clear. It's the expired May of 25. 05 Honda 4-door last to Gray at of Antioch, Southeast.

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2: 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Northfield Sheldon.

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1: Bruce will be fine.
2: Good.

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1: Got me good.
0: 9 Frank, Lincoln Tom, 446, the white Bronco with one.
1: Got me.

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1: Good.
0: Why yellow 489-3611, last phone quantum?
1: Yeah. Got it. Good.
2: Help press to boss.
1: That'll be good.
2: 9 Edward Mary Nora 8H2 and Alexa.
1: Alright, copy. The place cleared current unit 26-2010 Lexus, last of overage out of Sacramento.

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1: Clear me, sir.
0: Charlie.
2: 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Clear sight.
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1: Copy for the juvenile disturbance, Bartholomew Sports Park. Now you need a unit for cover. RP advisors, group of juveniles possibly fighting, maybe filming themselves.
0: First one is advisable, let's try the floor.
1: Negative, but the RP was driving by on White Lock and observed them. They were wearing all black. One had a purple shirt. They were about 16 to 17 years old. George 22 copy attached.

0: George 11.
1: What?
0: I don't know if it's related. We put an info call on the board at Wackford Center about a large group of teens that were just hanging out but making someone nervous.
1: I'm driving through there right now. I'm so far, you kill. I'm going to keep trying.
0: Got me.
2: And if they just drove past that large group that they're referencing, they're just standing there conversing. No crime.
0: Copy, I'll close it out.

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1: Incomplete 91 for the two hang-up calls mapping in the area of 9243 Oak Grove Florin Road with nothing said.
2: Yeah, what else I guess?
1: Got it.
0: Yeah, good one.
1: Motor, my subject.
3: Good.
1: CUNY parking lot.
3: Good.
1: 9 Sam King Henry, 313 on a Toyota.
4: Copy, and the plate's clear. It's current August 26th. 07 Toyota 4-door, last of Giordale out of Sacramento.

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1: Yeah, we're requesting anything with a cage in my city parking lot.
0: Charge 7.
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0: 9 Robert, Adam Airy, 352, Ray Honda with Denver.
1: Right. Got me.

0: George, can you confirm the flight was 9 Edward Adam Mary, 352?
1: Robert Adam Mary.
2: Got it.
0: They'll make it clear and current February 27, a 24 Honda 4-door on a Sacramento last day group shift.

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2: Copy, the second one's clear, 26 BMW, then 2016 Chrome Quarter. 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
0: 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It's a white Honda.
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George 41, George 42 for a welfare check. 9579 Ocam Way. RP's in the lane, Whitaker. She's reporting some online scamming from out of state.

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0: Antelope. 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

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There's a male in a Hawaiian shirt that was being physically aggressive with her.

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0: 93, Church 21 for Fire Life, 9348 Bark Street, Beat 5. There's a subject in the vehicle with shallow breathing, still getting further egress from the fire. It's going to be off of Elk Way and Elk Grove Corn.
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Visconti's. The RP disconnected to intervene due to it escalating, so that the male had put hands around the female's neck. They're watching via camera. The female's going to be wearing a yellow jacket, and the male's wearing a pink and blue Hawaiian shirt.

0: 437, 1028.
1: Go ahead.
0: 6 Victor, Queen Boy, 137.
2: But clear expired RAP on file to an 07 Saturn off of Officer David.
0: When did it expire?
2: 6-2 of this year, and the RP is 5-18 of this year.
0: Can you keep me on the same patrol check?

0: Roger, 3-6, car shop.
1: Good.
0: Bondi, Stockton.
1: Copy, good.
0: 9 Nora, yellow Williams, 638, red Tesla with 1.
1: Copy. The plate's clear and current September of 26, 24 Tesla left of Barquist at Oak Grove.

0: That pot hit looks good, but I think the tech PD South already dropped out. Let's check with them.
1: Yeah, they confirmed they had that vehicle stopped off of Franklin and Maverick.
0: Okay, that's what I thought. Thank you.
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0: Last of you, 63EQ, clear, known, valid out of Auburn.
1: Got it.
2: George, 22, expect a 146, please.
3: Copy. That's in George 11 with ES cover for the audible alarm B3. Hey, from pulling now.
0: Main copy.
4: David 31, what my number?
0: David 31.
4: 93067, last and say child, female.

PDS information pending a reckless. The Chevron 215 Plasterville Road, 15 juveniles on e-bikes, taunting vehicles, running stop signs, and near TC's with vehicles. Full something clear.

0: on an additional caller advising that juvenile threw drinks at the RP's friend. Her face is bleeding. Declining medics at this time.
1: Day 41,
0: Day 42 for cover.
2: Poor juvenile.
0: Timber.

0: It's information on possible 2352 Iron Point Oak Avenue Parkway. Red Honda Civic hit the center divide and continued. The elderly driver looked very HPD. RP advised her to get out of the vehicle, and she took off. Last seen towards East Bidwell. Full swing clear.
1: George 2-1, the unit for cover for an incomplete 9-1, B2, 8186 Oak Briar Circle. I have a child on the phone crying, saying something about their mom. We're trying to get further. Sounds like the child saying that somebody hit their mother, and the RP is a 9-year-old.

0: throat crawl circle is going to be a DV. The RP is hiding in the closet, dividing the dad is currently hitting mom. Is there anything that can clear and cover? Copy George 11 attached. George showing, copy your code.
1: Sam, John Cena, copy your code.
0: For a quiet circle, the juvenile is not able to confirm the address, but they are mapping there.

There's going to be two children hiding in the closet, an 11-year-old and our RP is a 9-year-old female. They're also advising that mom has a knife and is trying to protect herself from the dam.

They're mapping within 8 meters. The address should be good. They are saying they live on Oakbriar. The house color is blue, is all they can confirm. And the juvenile started crying and the phone disconnected.

0: The only history of the address is fire medical aid. Official names in CAD are last to Catula, or last in the when. The partial owner shows it's the Fulong Nguyen.
1: Can you put 11 on that call? Don't cut me off and I'll do the call back.

0: 21 from 32, where you get that?
1: We're back in the admin's office reviewing the surveillance footage.

0: And just confirm that the 8186 is the blue house. We couldn't confirm the address or map.
1: My house, but I'm not with the party. It's going to be 8186. I'm not with three.
0: Copy, I'm with the party. I'm with three.

0: so this is going to be at Nick and Gwen, December 13th. 1990. Nick Nguyen, 1990.
1: Copy.
2: Is he still on sync?
1: I think George 41's marking on scene. Do we know if
0: he's slowing down?
1: I think I'm going to slow down for a prayer.
3: Just everybody, bro, with
1: everyone. Jumping out with everyone.

0: Sam 17.
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1: Yeah, they said they're out with all the parties.
2: Kelly 27, we're good here. We're detained. Suspicion on scene. Subject detained.
0: 17, copy.

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0: putting an MP at risk for a 16-year-old blonde beakery.
1: Motor 36 Marshall. Good. Laguna and West Austin. Good. 9 Robert Williams, 967, Black Ultimo with 1 New Rebecca Moko.
0: Copy.
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0: Adam, 1214-062, Lassa Trail.
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0: 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You're taking clear.
1: Never.
0: Okay, 49, copy. I'll check the flood area right now.

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1: Yes, I'll take 155. 2-0-5-3, you repeat?
0: I'll take 155.
1: Copy.
0: McDonald's call is calling back. Can I transfer?
2: Yeah, it's in my work cell.
0: 10-4. Stand by, I'll call back.
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2: 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Good. Silverberry, EGF. Good. 215-18, boy 4, on that Toyota.
3: Got me the place clear. It's current August the 26th to 24th, Toyota 4-door, Estefan Tua out of the roof.

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0: 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Hey, Adam. It's Oregon plate, 516. 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It's a silver Lexus. Looks like there's four.
1: Go for it.

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1: 9 Mary Robert William, 803, the Black Mustang.
2: Got it.
0: The plate's clear, current February 27, 21 Ford Coupe, left of Jamie out of Oak Grove.

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1: Go ahead.
0: Galt Community Park, 80 Victor George, 588. Going to be at a Black Hawk Row.

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1: Like,
0: yeah.
1: Repeat.
0: Is the 5-3 will be the DMV.
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3: George 3-1, I'm going to preempt you. 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Did domestic in progress, B39192, Campo Bello Port. There's an active 415 between mom and dad. Our P's a child advising that dad punched mom. 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
0: 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Vehicle plate's going to be 9 King Ida Charles 154. 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
1: Super.
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4: Sam 12, Arctic.
3: Go ahead.
5: They're at the Sylvan Corner sign right by the yield bend coming off of Auburn to Walmart area.
3: 39.
5: They're at the Sylvan Corner sign right around the yield bend when you're coming off of Auburn towards Walmart.
3: Copy.

0: Sam 12, Arctic. It does appear there's two, and the fact there may be foil on one of the subjects left.
1: Copy that. Can you start me a cover?
2: Okay, man, 2 to 5.
3: 5 to 5.

0: George 536 Charlie Romeo, now we're out with the RP right now.
1: Yeah, we're out with the RP, yeah, the units can slow down.
0: George 53, RP and Mom are both outside. Dad's the only one inside.
1: Copy.
2: Good.
1: Where were you seeing this at?
2: The big Sylvan Corners pillar around the yield bend.
3: You're seeing 14. I'm there right now. What am I looking for?
2: It's two subjects sitting on the ground. They called on that as well for sure.
3: Copy. Well, I'm either blind or I don't see him.
2: They're by the benches closer to the Sylvan Middle School with a couple carts around them.
4: And 12 is one wearing a turquoise colored shirt.
2: I'm not able to tell. My camera's in black and white. The unit that just turned around, I'll guide you to them.
4: Copy, that's going to be me.
2: I mean, the pillar right off to your driver's side right now that has Sylvan Corners on it, they're sitting right there.
4: Copy, they're behind the pillar, I see them.

David Levin, sending you a welfare check. The community center 52 in Natoma. Sounds like it was Kimberly O'Megan. RP left her on a bench that's on the baseball field side. She was saying that her legs were wobbly and she had a bad gallbladder. She'd been laying on the ground when he found her. She was waving for help.

0: Okay, Lamborn, are you guys available to come out 5?
1: Take from Mobile, turn a second.
2: Receiving multiple calls regarding this location. One's advising of at least 50 vehicles that are associated.
3: Yeah, to Abram. Vehicles will all be leaving now. Feel free to pick them off as we go.
2: Go ahead.
4: McDonald's on Twin Cities, 9 X-ray yellow, Zebra 781, 4X4,

0: Good day, 41 11 meters. 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Go ahead.
1: David Perez, last of Paul, Ocean, Robert, Robert, Adam, Zebra, break. First of David, Thomas Spelling, break. Date of birth 4/9/74.

0: 11, that subject clear, suspended or revoked.
1: 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Code 4.
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0: Multiple vehicles have been going into the In-N-Out parking lot. I'm going to stand by and just be a presence.
1: Yep.
2: The vehicle.
1: Okay, firm, it's on this person screen.
2: A suspicious person in V4.

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0: 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It's a silver Jeep.

0: Five. What's the MP's first name?
1: Last unit.
2: Antoine, 196. Hi. Randy and Heaton. Heath John William King, 387. Apologize.
3: 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Cam's holding up 155.

0: Spirit 41, can you show me out? In and out with Spirit 42.
1: First, we won't keep up the end of that call 146. Copy. Charge right there, I'll take 153 back.
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0: Proceed with you, Bremi, for traffic stop.
1: Good.
0: Southbound EGF and Brown.
1: Copy, good.
0: 6 Robert Mary Paul 494 on a Nissan. Great.
1: Copy. The plane's clear, current March of 27, 2011 Nissan 4-door, last to Lee, out of Oak Brook.

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1: Sure.
2: 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McClung at Coupler.
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2: Copperwood.
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0: It's going to be Ethan H3 from Emerald Oak. 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
0: David, 35337 79, last of Lillian.
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1011 David 11 for a 242 just occurred at the bathrooms behind Scott's Seafood. The cleaner was trying to clean the bathrooms, and an MPA threw a bag at the back of her head, denying medical.

0: southbound Bradshaw, come up to Criswell Drive.
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2: 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It's current September of 26, 2015 BMW 4-door left in Murray out of Sacramento.

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0: David 11, can you show me that, please?
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0: 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It's clear, known, 27 suspended for lack of knowledge.
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0: And 32, we're okay.
1: 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Okay,
2: 1028. 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
2: Is that clear, suspended, expired RIPN file to a 2019 Nissan off of Sun Garden for Sir Christine?

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1: Is that clear current LA Subaru out of Grande, first of Lexus?

for 2021 for an incomplete 911 speed one. Will be 6999 Story OA. The female has called three times. The first call, she was not making a lot of sense. Said something was going on with her husband and him being controlling. She disconnected. She's called back twice and hung up without anything.

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1: I copy, Glenn.
0: 6 Frank, Charles Zebra, 971 on a Mercedes.
1: Because I clear suspended expired 1228 of 25 with the RAP on file this year to an 09 Mercedes off of San Benito, 1st of Anchor.

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0: Folsom and Park Shore, Lincoln Union X-ray, Sam, Paul, Edward, Charles.
1: Never. I love cover.
0: I love it around.
1: Actually, at 31, you're closer.

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0: Last of weight, 4-5-2007, clear, not known, valid.

0: Adam 32 out of 51 for a welfare check. 8401 Gentian Court. RP advised their client from a DUI class left a fang. Made some comments about strangling his wife.
1: What is that?

0: Via some of the call for story away, the RP's back on line saying she's having contractions and asking for an ambulance. We transferred her to fire.
1: I'm 21, we're with her. She has to start fire, please.
2: Got it. Yeah.
0: Adam, 21, do you want to go?
3: Abram.

0: Edward 414 in a Dodge within them.
1: Contact clear current 2019 Dodge at a Carmichael, first of Amanda. Next available unit, sir.
0: 312,
1: yes. 10-4, and be advised, it does show one lost one plate, one front plate taken from a recovered 10-8.

at 4111 for Welfare Tech, 4578 Phoenix Vista Drive. The RP initially was saying that there was intruders in his residence. He didn't want to hurt them if he didn't have to. Knows they exist but can't describe them. And then started talking about sexual activities and shenanigans.

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Murphy's advising his wife and two juvenile children are also in the residence, and that he's armed with two knives.

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0: I'm sharing record on file.
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0: Floyd, sorry, Adam 42, 178. Copy.
1: En route to Scenic Vista. The wife woke up, said that there's nobody in the residence. She was alarmed that he called 911 and she's going back to bed. He'll be available for contact.

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1: Is that clear current 06 Mitsubishi out of Rayland, first of Gavin? Net 21, the 1185 will be Central Valley.
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2: I'm 58. Confirm you're with 55.
0: Okay.

Needing this information, just got a 484 from Walmart, 1018 Riley, cart full of food, associated to a gray, dark vehicle, and is leaving towards the Chevron exit.

0: and the 44 vehicle just took a right on Glenn passing the fire station. Again, it's a dark gray vehicle, and the 28 is covered.
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0: 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And they have 42 for cover. They have 42 for cover.
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0: 9 John King Victor, 966, my Toyota.
1: Copy. The plate's clear to expired October 25, a 21 Toyota 4-door Alaska Benton out of Oak Grove. With a RIC on file from October of
0: 25. 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
1: Copy.

I think I might be behind it. I'm on Folsom Boulevard, approaching the Tacoma Station. It's got a, it's a lighter silver sedan, and it's covered by a, it's like a rope. I'll be here. 11:06 shortly.

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2: 9 Mary Lincoln Victor 304 on a Dodge.
1: Clear expired with a release liability to a 2011 Dodge out of Sacramento, first of Trayvon.
2: 10-4.
1: Just be advised, it was a recently recovered vehicle as of 5/22 this year.

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1: Go ahead.
0: David, 867-8222, last of the lane. I'm out.
1: Temper. And the description provided by the LP was a WMA in a red shirt. Three occupants in the vehicle.
0: X-ray 545 on a Kia.
1: Is that clear for 2012 Kia to Roseville, first of Jose?

0: Charles, can we have one to the by deal number?
1: Go ahead.
0: Charles 07-44-417, last of Tekachi.
1: For Daniel Lane, 1019 of 88, he is known clear, expired, surrendered by subject. He's on a WASH alert from Roseville PD, and I added the contact info to the call.

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1: 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We can call for a detention.

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0: Joseph Hummel, Henry Union, Nora, David, Adam, Lincoln, Pershing Man, Preet, Mary, Adam, Nora, Paul, Robert, Edward, Tom, paper 3-4, 1987, female.

0: MPD units update on the 415 on Dewey Oak Drive, receiving multiple calls about reckless driving. There's a juvenile on the roof and a fight breaking out.
1: Charles 5, copy.
2: 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I can start to wrap.
0: 10-4.

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1: Yep.
0: Southbound Bruceville at Delaware.
2: What was it across?
0: Del Webb.
2: Good.
0: 8 Robert John Yellow, 037, Silver, Nissan Altima.
2: Copy. The return's clear. It's current July 2nd of 26 on a 09 Nissan 4-door left of Canada out of Elk Grove.

0: Edward 21. 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
1: Good.
0: Westbound White Lock approaching Bell Tower.
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1: Copy. Please clear. It's expired November of 25, 2016, Land Rover Utility, left in Rockton with Oak Grove. Work from May of 26.
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0: 8 Boy Ida William 003. Gonna be a 21-4.
1: Denver, clear, suspended, expired, 11-25, 17 Toyota sedan, the last of Corral, Roseville.
0: Copy.
1: With open collection.

0: Pattern 42, start unit to back on a domestic 415 verbal. 6825, Alamar Way, B1. Our piece of advice to my father's HPD and yelling at their mother. Nothing physical, no weapons at this time.
1: Pattern 21, you can start me.
0: Okay. And for that domestic verbal, it was open line 415, and it sounds like the parents were yelling at the RP to hang up on the call taker. The phone has disconnected.

0: for the domestic. We're back landline. Father's described as Lasta Davis versus Larone. For this 529 early 60s, BMA, green shirt, tan shorts. The rising threats are no longer being made. They just need to leave because he's HPD. There's told 8 people in the home.
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1: Comes back clear current 23 Tesla to Sacramento, first of that. Charles 55 to back 93.
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0: Hey, for that lock call, are they asking for any assistance or is it just a bolo?
2: Just bolo, possible area check for the subject.
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0: Can you show me out with a picket sign off? Sunrise and antelope circle, okay?
1: That works.
2: And plate will be 6, Edward Frank Henry, 189.
1: Claire expired in February of this year, 04 Hyundai Last of Hodges out of Goodyear's Bar. She was suspended 11-6-25.

Adam Marvin, 185. Hello, and I copy with 21 back on the welfare check. This was a created call for George 11 regarding a previous call for service. Give me a welfare check on the female who was HP earlier.

0: everyone.
1: Go ahead.
0: I got through to her, and she said the driver never came inside the store, and she's still waiting for the product whenever you guys are ready.
1: Got it.
2: So 15 says check.
1: We're good for it.

0: 4195 on Ramona from South Chan entrance, South Auburn.
1: I copied Ramona and off Auburn. What was the rest?
0: In front of the Salishan entrance, it's 4 King Charles Edward, 6003 on Mercedes.
1: Clear current 2000 Mercedes, last of Egorov at the Salishan.

0: units to be advised. Info only at this time. SSD is responding for 459 in progress. AD 22 Orchard Loop, the Big O tires. Info only at this time.
1: Roseville's now asking that if we go and go by that second address, that's the care home where he may work and or live. Unknown weapons, no vehicle description, and they will respond to TICFO 1015 if we can detain.
2: Yeah, it's fine.

0: Adam 11190.
1: This is probably going to be more of a welfare check on the RP. She's advising there's two subjects trying to pick her lock. RP's a 96-year-old female. There is multiple calls for service with similar circs that were unfounded.

0: Adam 21 Charlie.
1: Go ahead.
0: Did you do one?
1: Go for it.
0: Sam King Victor 478 Silver Honda.
2: Are you jealous? They're saying he hasn't been here at the facility in 3 days.
3: So far, do they have any info on a vehicle he might drive? Roswell had nothing.
2: Negative. All they know is he goes by Kyle, not Michael, as in the call.
3: So far, we'll let Roswell know.
4: Copy.

0: 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What's the last four of the VIN?
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0: 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I'm okay, thank you.

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0: 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Current 2019 Nissan last of Guardado out of Orangeville.
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Adam 21 with Adam 11. Suspicious person, 8781 Sheldon Terrace Lane. It's going to be a gated community. Her PA arrived home to find male subject inside of the gate. He had propped open the gate with his backpack. Subject described as an unknown race male, 25 to 30, 5'8", 5'9", thin build, wearing a hoodie jacket and jeans. He also has a backpack and a phone in his hand.

US Boulevard, possible 23-152, last seen eastbound Old Auburn from Sunrise. The white Toyota Sienna van, 3 X-ray Sam David 232, 3 XSD 232. Male in the van appeared to be on H&S. Caller saw a lighter light up and he was yelling at himself. Believed possibly under the influence. Again, last seen eastbound Old Auburn from Sunrise.

Adam, 41 and 42 on an incomplete possible welfare check. Montego Falls Apartment 9950 Bruceville Road, Apartment 120. Probably stating her mom is hasn't been feeling good and is incapacitated. However, there's a female following the RP around, not letting her speak.

0: Delivering for us, what may I have?
1: Yes.
0: Southbound 99 and Walnut. California personalized. Adam King, 08. Could be an Ocean 8. It's a white Honda.
1: Tempo.
2: Yeah, 41 and 42. This has been changed to a domestic 415. Seems like Valerie and her husband were in some sort of 415. RP is not involved with it.

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0: 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Somebody send 291.
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1: 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And it sounds like now that Valerie and her husband have both left the residence. I don't know if they're still together. Valerie is left on foot, unknown, needs to travel for the husband.

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0: Copy. 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
4: Adam 11, plate check.
5: Correct.
4: 19319, David 1, on a white pickup.
5: At 11, that is going to be 10851 out of our jurisdiction on the 2004 Chevy Silverado. Looks like it was entered today.
4: I copy. I'm on Belfray Way.
5: Do you ever cross on Belfray?
4: Just before Byron Reeves.
5: Copy. Is it occupied or moving?
4: Unknown.
5: Copy.
4: It looks unoccupied, but I'll wait for another.
5: Copy that. Great, your call right now.
6: Yeah. Mary, Edward, David, Ida, Nora, Adam. First of Oscar, Collins County. Date of birth is October 1st, 1973. 73.
1: Deborah.

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1: And 41 is unoccupied, bro. Okay. Can I get the last 4?
0: Copy, unoccupied. Last 4, 2673, 2673.
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1: I'm 21, I copy with you to back on the verbal 415, 9509, Swanberg Court. Sounds like the other involved party has already left the scene and agrees to stand. 9, Sam Victor, Charles, 697.
0: Adam 21, I'll advise. I'll just do an area check.
1: Copy. RP is requesting contact.

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0: 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Do you have access to the traffic ordinance?
1: Yeah.
0: Can I get one, please?
1: Confirming not UI.
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0: It's going to be 9 Paul Frank Henry 046 on a black Cadillac.

I'm 11. It's clear and clear on a 2016 Cadillac showing out of Sacramento with a release of liability in April of this year out of Sacramento as well.

0: Adam 21, suspicious vehicle, unoccupied.
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1: South plate.
0: 10 plate, 5 Mary Boy King 595 on a Jetta, black.

0: Adam 21, it's clear expired as of February 2025. 2005 Volkswagen out of Anderson. There's multiple releases of liability, the most recent being in February 2025 out of Arlington, Texas.
1: I'm okay.

0: 10-15.
1: Good.
0: Rancho is asking for a canine for a 415 family with a confirmed 245 and the suspect is inside with a knife.
1: Canine 2, are you available?

0: We're checking on two.
1: Yeah, drill back at one.
0: Support Ranch is asking for a canine for a 415 family with a confirmed 245 suspect inside, possibly with a knife.
1: Copy, yeah, I'll be breaking here shortly.
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0: 32 is gonna take my 10-15, and then I can beat him out to the law assist.
2: 40, I'll be in around with 10 or 12.
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2: 10-32, I copy. It's going to be a assault report. There's no 211 element. Time 10 to 15 to go, and HMA is 26 foot thin build, wearing a maroon hoodie and gray sweatpants. 242 is the RPU while he was collecting cans. He'll be standing by at Chevron

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0: Robert 81 is back on the board and en route TJ. Are you guys together, or are you en route to CJ with K92's 1015?
1: I'm en route to CJ. 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
0: 10-4, I'm just confirming because I did log him off, and now he's back on, and he's en route CJ.
1: Must be a computer issue. He's definitely logged off, though.
0: That's because you're both flying in the same car.
1: Copy. I can log out and redo it.

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0: 3, Adam, 6807, tripping back to a Chevy.

0: comes back clear current on a 04 Tahoe, white in color. To a last of cross.
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0: 6 John Boy Boy 334 on a Honda.

0: It's clear for an 99 Honda at Elk Grove. There is a release liability October of last year, also out of Elk Grove.
1: Adam 42, I copy. Vehicles unoccupied.

0: 42, it's clear for an 89 Honda at Elk Grove. There is a release liability October of last year, also out of Elk Grove. Adam 42, I copy. Vehicles unoccupied.
1: Copy that. It comes back to 9240 Bruceville.

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2: Yeah, Fee from Oi. 9 Paul Victor Henry 323 Toyota Sienna.
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0: 11 Charles, 27-29-01, my deal number.
1: Yes.
0: David, 8-0-6-9-2-8-8, last of Torn.

0: Setting a B5 welfare check. Okay, the 10 Grove Care and Rehab. Harvey says they see a velociraptor in the hallway.
1: Adam 4-2. I'll take that.
0: Fortune, I copy with you to back to the 10 Elk Grove Care and Rehab, 9461 Beatty Avenue. RP doesn't know the address they're at. They are calling from a business line. Sitting in the seat of a velociraptor in the hallway and that someone is speaking to them in their head.
2: Adam 3-2, we're all about to clear this call.
0: Coming.

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0: I'm 21 to Phoenix 1. 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
1: 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Hello, sir. I copy. Resuming air.
2: San Martín.
1: Good.
2: He was on standby. Needed out there.
0: Pretty good, Sergeant.

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0: Yapışayım.
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0: For the noise complaint on Hoops, confirm I can just have an officer evaluate from outside without making contact with RP.
1: Over.
0: 10-4 Charles 40.
1: Yeah,

0: 732.
1: Go ahead.
0: Can you show me out on two suspicious vehicles at the Green Acres?
1: Copy, go to plate.
0: 18 yellow John 167.
1: And copy the next.
0: 9 Victor Ida King 548.

Adams 3G. Both plates will be clear and current out of, one's out of Elk Grove, the other's going to be out of Texas. Correction, they're both out of Elk Grove.

0: or do you consume his primary?
1: Yeah, so far. We have a second caller advising that it's going to be the center divide sunrise at Sun Garden in front of the Starbucks.
0: Sorry, you can cancel one of the B1 units of interrupt.

0: 47, we got the 1028 for you.
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1: Clear current 2018 Lexus, Lester Williams out of Folsom, last 46402.

0: IV34.
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0: Charles 93 and Charles 55 for the 242. 7013 Lynn Treeway, caller reports his father is yelling and breaking items inside and physically fighting his brother.
1: We got it. Ninety-three from 40. Can you hear it? It's on the other side of the wall from where you guys are.
2: 32, 35.

0: Charles 32, are you hearing that 415 on Lynn Tree?
1: Stand by.
0: Caller advised negative weapons, and the only history that we have there is a fireworks call just a couple days ago, and then a 911 hang up back in March.
1: What's the address again?
0: 7013 Lynn Tree. It looks like it's directly, almost directly west of where your vehicle's parked.

0: Okay, I just walked over to the address. I'm not hearing anything right now.
1: Tempur. Directly west of your vehicle is going to be 7009. 7013 is just a little bit south. It's the next house south of that. There's a rectangular or triangular pool in the backyard.
2: Okay.

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1: Copy, you still hear it?
0: Yeah, I see some individuals inside. It sounds like they're in a 415.
1: 10-4.
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0: Clarksville and Bondrick on 9 Charles George Union 447. It's going to be a silver Ford.
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0: He's clear known, drill phone file, valid.
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0: I'm clear, valid.
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0: Charles 55 on 2. Sorry, I'm one run by the name of the
1: Go ahead.
2: Do you have
0: Lasso, Miss Retta.
2: Do you have children?
0: Mary Ida, Sam, Tom, Robert, Edward, Tom, Adam, Person, Joshua, John, Ocean, Sam, Henry, Union, Adam. They're both August 13 of 79 now.

0: Charles 40. Blood check is here at the PD.
1: 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Sir, anyone at the PD, you can let him in. 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
0: Yeah, can you give me better location for your guys that we're supposed to help out?
2: IV 34, I got it. Northbound 99 at the Bond Road off ramp, right by the backside of Green Acres.
0: I copy. You're on the actual off ramp, correct?
2: Correct, from 99. So you have to come either from EGB, go northbound, just take the off ramp.
0: Copy. I'll be there in a few seconds.

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0: 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I'll try and get you a day shifter out there as soon as I can.
1: Yeah, Sam 15, Sam 2 is working on it.
0: Perfect.

0: 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Female is no longer responsive. She has a pulse and is still breathing.
1: Copy. You want us to ask them to upgrade?
0: Affirmative.

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1: You guys copy the pod hit for the white pickup truck, southbound Bruceville from Shelton.
0: Negative, I don't have a flock hit. What was the location?
1: Southbound Bruceville from Shelton. White pickup truck, Ford. Place going to be 8-05-059, related to 459 series.
0: Copy, and what's your identifier?
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0: The SACB officer is returning your call. Do you want us to transfer to your cell?
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2: Hi. 32. I'll be in route with it. I just got one.

0: 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We're going to be put on a wrap.
1: Sam 15, copy.
0: Sam 2, copy. Sam 2, can someone bring us a wrap?
1: Charles 32, are you able to take a wrap out there as well?
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0: 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We're going to try to administer more Narcan.
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0: Church recorder for the flock hit. It made it through Brazil to Lusa going southbound, but unknown if it went through Laguna and Brazil, possibly could turn westbound. I have a blind spot there.

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2: 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The dogs ran away. They are unaccounted for.

0: King 11 copy, can we reopen it?
1: Okay. Traffic 27, do you want me to put you on as well?
0: Charles 2-1, same traffic.
1: Copy.
2: Eagle 2-4, per cameras, it went northbound I-5, but it came from Harbor Point. It was going northbound Harbor Point, made a turn onto Laguna.
0: King level cover, out of provisional.
1: King level, what's the last part you trailed off?
0: We got it.

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0: Well, Adam, respond to Rancho Seco 144 F Frank Street. Fire's advising there's a 1055 in room 34. It's requesting that we respond.
1: Copy.
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1: Adam 11, go ahead.
0: Can you copy the phone contact regarding your call from last night on Storia? The RP is the medic that transported and wants to speak with you since you were the responding officer.
1: I copy. I'll give him a call. You can put me on that call.
0: Copy.

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0: Affirm.
1: I mean, pretty much right there. What do you got?
0: Showing for the airback station is the back door for suite 1005. I copy, thank you. 11, go ahead.
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0: 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It'll be an e-bike versus a parked e-tran bus. RP is not on the scene, was contacted by the driver. Has the biker hit his head and needs medical attention. The bike rider is awake and alert, not bleeding.

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0: Charles 225. It's a silver Toyota with one.
1: Charlie 46, I copy. It's showing clear and current on a 2012 Toyota out of Walnut Grove.

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2: Boy 11 and Boy 21, if you can search for the TC with injuries, East Natoma, Ultimate Crossing is a vehicle versus bicyclist. 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
2: Q7A from Sam 2.
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0: I'm sorry, can you deny that, sir?
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0: Copy, thank you. Break. And injuries, she's got a broken leg and broken ribs.
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1: 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It's clear and current. 23 Toyota out of Elk Grove.

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0: Charles 11, I'm up with the RP. I'm okay. Suspect was last seen running eastbound, or correction, westbound from the store.
1: Copy.

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0: Charles level, I copy.
1: Sussler at the Discovery Tree School. We for a 602 on a subject that's currently in the restrooms. BMA 30s, wearing a black long sleeve shirt with writing on the back, blue jeans, and white shoes. No weapons seen.

0: Eagle, 19.
1: Boy 31 and Boy 41 on a 459 audible, that 2330 East Bidwell, Suite 220, point of activations at East Hallway.
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0: 31. I'm not that far away, so I'll still respond.
1: 10-4. I'll start Sam too when he clears.

0: Units around to Winco, you can cancel. The male is GOA and is riding a bike in the area, but no longer on Winco property.
1: Traffic 46, out of bike.
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0: Hi, Gabby. Clear and current 2014 Honda out of Elk Grove, last thing. And Boy 31, I can show you can eat the alarm company canceled.
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2: 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Edward Robert 21 Edward 86 on a Honda.

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1: 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City sedan in a gold Honda SUV.

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1: CS0214 for B5 non-injury TC, Blue Star Express Car Wash, 9584 East Stockton. Copy advice, it occurred on East Stockton. They're pulled over into the parking lot of the car wash. She advised she has prior knee pain replacement and has having knee pain. Both parties are on scene in gray Honda Civics. Not requesting medical at this time.

David 41 Charles 21 for a beat for a suspicious occupied at a beat in Alto. It'll be for a black older model Ford Explorer with an unknown plate parked on a beat. Occupied by two HMA, one HSA, talking loudly, possibly HBD. Vehicle has been on scene for approximately 15 minutes. One of the males has tattoos on his face. One male's in the driver's seat and one in the back seat. Female's in the front passenger.

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0: 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Are you clear for 28?
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0: It's going to be 9 King Boy Victor 201 on a silver Mercedes.
1: Clear. Expired April of last year. 07 Mercedes with a release liability to Carly Renee at a Carmichael.

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0: Correction on the tow. She is going to not be riding an ambulance as she requests a owner's request. 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
1: King 12.
2: Go.
1: Eagle 2-4 has traffic for you.
3: Hey, that WMA that was walking around when he pulled up, he kind of ran between some houses when the second unit pulled up. Might have did something in the bushes over where he's at now.
2: I got it. Okay, we don't have a one for him right now.
1: Main copy.
0: Charles 2-1, vehicle stop.
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3: Go ahead.
2: Do we have a description of the other party?
3: It doesn't make black hoodie with white logos on it, blue jeans. He's in a little cul-de-sac just east of where the cars are at. He's pulling stuff out there.
1: Copy. Eagle 2-1, continue with your stop. 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
2: On 6 George Adam Paul 358 to Black BMW.
1: Denver. Come back clear and expired 2025 on an 09 BMW out of Citrus Heights with a rip on file from May of 2025 and a release liability. So. I got it.
4: Motor 4-5, traffic stop.
1: Go ahead.
4: Calvine and PI.
1: Copy, go ahead.
4: 8, Ida. No, that might be a Tom. So 8, Tom, Ida, John, 040.
1: I copy that, showing clear and current 2016 Toyota out of Roseville, west of Vaughn Newman.
5: It will be the Del Taco parking lot.
1: Okay.
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0: 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He's clear, known 27 is. It's going to be valid.
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1: Copy, okay. Data 6, traffic stop. Done. DGB in 2nd Avenue. Copy that. 8, Tom, Nora, Tom, 960, Black GMC.

And that contract clear and expired 3/16 of 2026, 2007 GMC out of Sacramento. Has a red suspension 7/28 of 2025, a rip on file 2/27 of 2026, and a pending master file with the same date to the last of Edwards out of Sacramento.

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0: Blue Ring Folsom on 18 Frankfoy 014 Green Infinity.
1: Number. And that's come back clear and expired on a 2011 Infinity out of Folsom.

0: 432, if you can start towards an area check for an open line 911 mapping near 3316 Timberlane Meadow. Nothing heard on original and we're unable to call back.
1: Copy. I'm nearby. It looks like it's a cell phone tower, so I'll check the area.
0: It's mapping to this address within 20 meters.
2: Twenty-seven, 29, my number.
0: Go ahead.
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4: 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Has a rip on file 310 of 26.
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0: 9, William David John 821, Silver and Paula with 1.
1: Dana 31, I copy. It's clear. 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
0: Leslie Campbell is known, clear, expired, throws on file, multiple informal searchables for H&S and 602. He's a potential core. Do you want another for a search?
1: Yeah, for

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0: Can you supervise at Hazard Street 297 at Fulton Auburn and Fulton Crossing for a road hazard, but they're requesting traffic control?
1: I copy. I'll be in route.
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1: 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West Stockton and Laguna. Sheldon.
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0: EGF Sheldon.
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0: 7 George, Adam Union, 930. It's a great Prius, this one.

0: 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Your plate is showing clear and expired 6/16 of 2607 Toyota on a Velcro, west of Cody.
1: I copy, thank you. Final stop, Detroit.

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0: Robert Henry Tom, 595. I'll be pulling into Save Mart.
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2: 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It appears unoccupied.

0: Dean 6 and Charles 2-1 for the Heavy 4. Soft recovery. Matt Coles, HED and Bruce Fell. Stolen vehicle has been tracking in the parking lot since last night. It'll be a silver Toyota RAV4 for the coordinates showing parked in the very last row facing Bruce Fell. Plate on that vehicle, 15 Edward X-ray, Mary Zebra, a Florida plate.
1: Copy, you're okay.
0: I copy, you're okay. Your case will be 2339-2339.

0: All right, 60. 1195, 80 eastbound, just after Riverside, on ramp.
1: Copy, 80 eastbound, at Riverside.
0: 9 Sam, Tomboy, 605.
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0: David 31, I have eyes on that Toyota.
1: I got it. Boy 31, boy 11, I'm going to send you the civil standby call at 318 Canyon Falls Drive. RP standing by at Miss Cole Hill in Canyon Falls in a gray Tesla. For previous, we were attempting to serve the male half unknown. If he's home, the paperwork should still be in the office.

And you know, it's on a civil stand. Male half will be at first with Darren. He's cleared 29. So he's showing on federal probation for wire fraud and has that unserved DVRO.

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0: 2-1, Mingus A1.
1: 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David 6, can you confirm the last four? Last four, 0068. 0068. Copy, it's a match. I copy.

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1: This is Unit 2, Coles.
0: Adam A, we'll be around.

0: 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Boy 41.
1: Yes, ma'am.
0: I just sent you the email.
1: Copy, thank you.
0: Sorry, there was a lot of wind. What was the crosswind, Sheldon?
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0: I copy, go ahead.
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1: Motor 36, I copy. It's clearing for a 25 Toyota out of Elk Grove, last of Prado.

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0: Motor 45, I copy clear and current 2014 Infinity out of Elk Grove, left of Sing.
1: Charles 31, correction. King 11, check shot. Northbound, camera from Promenade.
0: Copy, go ahead.
1: 9 George William Mary 369 on a black Lexus was 2.
0: King 11, I copy. It's clear. Current 09 Lex.
1: That stuff's going to be Lent Ranch and Promenade.
0: I copy.
2: Five, 6 car stop. It's going to be Bruceville and Seasons.
0: I copy, go on.
2: Hey, George, Tom Frank, 501.
0: Motor 56, I copy, clear and current 19 Nissan out of Elk Grove, last of Wade. Motor 36, your status?
2: Clear sight, thank you.
0: I copy.
1: King 11, I'm okay.
0: I copy, you're okay.

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0: 9, Robert. 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

0: 31 Calpetting for a suspicious person at Wackford, 9014 Bruceville. RP is advising HL subject has been following them. It'll be for a WMA or HMA 40s, wearing a plaid shirt with a black hood pulled up, gray pants, no weapons.
1: Jordan 11, number 7.
2: King 12, all back.
0: Hi, Gabby.

0: Ms. Rolls 11 and King 12, RP's moved her vehicle several times and he keeps walking towards her. She's currently parked on Deluso, stating that she is close to Bruceville near the pool. RP's vehicle is a dark gray Hyundai Elantra.
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0: Order 45, clear sight.
1: I copy. Charles Lennon, King 12. RP is going to leave the area. The subject turned north on Bruce Hill towards Bighorn.

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1: I got you. Charles, 2-1.
0: 2-1, good.
1: We have the rental company landline. Can we transfer them?
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5 June Charles 51 for FB5 Welfare Check, Castle Park Drive in Elk Grove, Florin. Tell me for a female yelling in a vehicle loudly and aggressively right by the emergency gate. She'll be in a black Honda Elantra with an unknown plate. WFA or HFA 30s, brown hair, 5'7", heavy set, wearing a gray long sleeve shirt and dark pants. Per the RP, at the end of the street with an American flag painted on the fence is where the female resides. No weapons seen or heard.

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0: 6 William Henry Yellow, 634 on a red Ford Fusion with 2.
1: King 11, I copy. It's showing clear expired 6/12/14 on a 2012 Ford out of LA. Has a release out of Utah.
0: Copy. Confirming 6 William Henry Yellow, 634.
1: Let me run it. And King 11, that one's clear expired 6/12/24, 2012 Ford. Comes back out of stack with a Ripon file 8825 pending master out of stack as well. Last of gas.
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1: 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Good.
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1: 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Clear and current, 22 Toyota out of stack, left of Amati.

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0: And that plate returns clear and current for a Hyundai. 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Two to 6271. All right, copy. King 11, your status. King 11, your status.
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1: 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Showing clear and current on a 2010 Acura out of San Ramon. Has a release out of Fremont.
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2: 9 Edward Queen Frank 453 on a Chrysler.
1: Motor 55, I copy. It's showing clear expired through 12/26/22 Chrysler. 55 Gold River, last of Domingos.

0: Charles 11, I can take the trespass.
1: Charles 11, repeat.
0: I can take the trespass at Winco.
1: I copy. I'll Charles 22 back.
2: Motor 5-6, final stop's going to be Noah's.
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Boy 21 and Boy 32. 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
0: Sheldon at St. Anthony's.
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0: 9 Victor Edward Charles 941 on a Subaru.
1: Motor 45, I copy. It's showing clear and current 2015 Subaru out of stock. Last of Ramirez.
2: King 11 to Tang 2.
1: I copy.
2: Last 6, I'm okay.
1: I copy, you're okay.
3: Cars 11 above the subject. Friends, sir.
1: I copy.

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3: Impedance, just information of a call pending at Fulton Boulevard and Bidwell Street. A passerby is reporting an MPA on the light rail track. 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
4: I'm going to pass by it. I'll check that there's a train going southbound right now.
3: 10-4. And boy, 32, we were UCL on the traffic cameras.
0: Kevin.
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0: Crystal AGV.
1: Hi, copy, go ahead.
0: 8 King Sam William 262. It's a white Infinity with one.
1: Motor 36, I copy. It's clear and current 2015 Infinity. It comes back to Department of Corrections.
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0: 432. I'm ETL, anyone on the tracks from Natoma to Blue Ravine?
1: Denver, are we clear to close it out then?
0: Hey, firm, you can put my notes in and close it.
1: Copy, thank you. We'll call him.
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1: Go ahead.
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1: I copy. 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
1: Negative 6, I copy. Your first is clear and current, 05 Dodge, out of Elk Grove, to west of Chambers. Your second, clear and current, 21 Jeep, west of Chambers as well.

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0: Cap. V3 call sending for Reckless, East Stockton and Vaughn. Prairie White, SRC plumbing truck speeding eastbound. Last seen eastbound on Vaughn from East Stockton.
2: David Theta, run off touch.
0: 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Clear, expired April this year, 2015 Kia to Ashley, off of Sunrise.
2: 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Clear, sir.
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0: Obviously, we're 97 Riley and Glenn. Do you have any better description of where he's at?
1: Negative. Is that one caller about 10 ago just a VMA in his 30s, black clothing? And who's with you?
0: Yeah, 5, I'd be 9.
1: 10-4.
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0: 31 is clear expired, 2/14 of 24, 19 Toyota out of Laguna Beach, release of liability out of Brea.
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0: 9 Sam, Henry Williams, 683 on a black Pathfinder. With one.
1: King 11, I copy. It's showing clear and current 25 Nissan. It comes back on our rental. Motor 45, your status. Motor 45. I copy.

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0: That's coming back clear and current on a 22 Ford utility out of Buena Park.

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1: Coming.
2: David 51 Charcel. EGS and Sheldon.
1: Okay, go ahead.
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1: Okay.
0: Final stop at Longwood Needle Circle and Solomon Drive.
1: Okay, your plate is clear and expired 318 of 2024, 2000 Toyota out of Elk Grove, it's got a red suspension, 1-4 of 2024. A SIP on file 6-8 of 2026. David 51, your plate is clear and current 2011 BMW out of Sacramento.

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0: David 31. 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
0: 5 Zebra George Mary 585. Should come back to a Honda.
1: Copy. It's clear and current 2007 Honda out of Velcro.
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0: Boeing 32, I sent you a 594 report. The RP is sitting by at 49 Natoma, unit H.
1: 9 Robert, William Adam, 388.
0: Clear Grant, 16 Lincoln to Zena, out of Sacramento.
2: I'll take
0: 66. Copy. David 6, can I get a report number? David 6, I need 2 report numbers. I copy. They're going to be 4389 and 4390, 90.

0: Yeah, it's 1195.
1: Okay.
0: Krillin and Ben and Joe. Stand by, display.
1: Okay.
0: 39 John Adam Tom 452 on a Toyota.
1: Okay. Just a status check?
2: We're stable.
1: Okay.

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1: Good.
0: The westbound EGB from Bighorn. You saw no plates. I don't know.
1: Sorry.
2: Adam 34, clear for 1028. California plate 9, Edward, Sam, Union, 142.
1: Clear current, 23 Tesla, 10 Nolan out of Sacramento.

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Good. Westbound 99 off ramp at Cimahorn on 7 Adam Tom Paul 484 right forward.

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3: It's going to be Kohl's parking lot.
1: Copy the Kohl's. David 5-1, David 5-2 to back on a trespass, 9275 East Stockton Boulevard. Was a homeless subject that's laying at the entrance to the business complex and harassing people as they enter. It's third-hand info.

0: King 11 Charlie, stop.
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0: Bruce Bill and Jason, go. Nine, Robert, Sam, Tom, 312 on a gold Lexus with one. Final stop is Dartford and Jacinto.

0: Probation Charles 21.
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0: You told two officers that 7117 Blue Springs Way for probation contact.
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0: Charles 2 on the back, David 4-1-9 on welfare track, 9308, lives Norway. ARP requested a welfare check on his father. He's 83 years old and lives alone, so the pool guy was there about 30 minutes ago and thought he heard something coming from the side of the house, was unable to get a hold of him.
1: Charles 2-1, I'm coming. Motor 4-5, Travis stop.
0: Good.
1: Rubia and Sheldon.
0: Can we go ahead?
1: 6 Sam Charles Edward 274 on a Chevy.

0: Hey, what's up?
1: Going, Adam.
0: 31 with Hits Cover, respond to 400 D David Street, the Belt Place. RP's advising there's a white female, last seen wearing a red top, black pants, and black shoes, was 602 from the location and is on scene near the Swan. No weapons seen.
1: Copy, Ralph.
0: Copy.
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0: Can you have your partner head back to my office for a second?

0: Do we have a trespass notification file for subject last name of Davis?
1: Jim, I'll check.
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2: Sam 9, I'll be out with 2 of them, code 4, same location.
3: Top, code 4. Attempting to find my way in.
0: I copy. Go ahead.
4: 9, William Frank John, 126.
3: Well, you can send fire.
0: I copy. Probation unit, go ahead.
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1: Your plate?
3: 9 Adam Robert Boy 016 on a 4.
1: Copy. That's clear. Current 22 Ford out of Sacramento.

0: On the phone with the son, he says that the side door on the garage side could be open and the back slider could be open.
1: Copy. We made our way back here in the backyard. 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
1: Hi, Gabby.
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1: John?
2: Five, Heritage Hill Drive for probation contact.

0: If I want a Firestone round, you just have them come cold for now.
1: They are en route. Was he able to provide any update on extent of injuries or anything like that?
0: As of right now, that's unknown. 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
1: Okay.

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0: What was your request, B-Boy?
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0: Copy. Okay. 96, it returns clear current to 2026 miles out of Rancho Cordova.

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1: Hold
0: on. I copy.
2: 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And D-boy on a silver Honda with no plates, all the guys on cover.

0: 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One juvenile female to Methodist, starting mileage 0.
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0: Copy. Okay. 10-8 at 25, 11 Honda out of Lodi, grip on file 3, 23 26, and heading Masterville out of Lodi.

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0: 213 on the traffic hazard, West Stockton and Laguna.
1: 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I'll take the 20,000, sir.
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1: It's a gray Toyota with paper plates.

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0: 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The ERP's got some ammo that they'd like to drop off there in the front parking lot.
1: Frank 5, can you pair me with Frank 3 and we're both 10-8?
0: So far.

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0: B-Boy 8713. 861, left of 10th floor.

0: Ivy7, I'm getting a last of Volmer. Can you confirm the 27th?
1: Yeah, sorry, I read that wrong. It's going to be B-Boy 8713351, last utensil.
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0: Last system stole 911-80. He's known clear valid.
1: Order 55. Clear site. People down on parking. Within a left socket.
2: I'm sorry, on what at Laguna's parking?
1: Parking violation. West Stockton and Laguna.
2: I copy. Do you have a plate?
1: Confirm. 6 John Boy Boy 334 on a Honda.

0: Motor 55, we had a call for it as well as a traffic hazard. CSO 13 is almost there for it. It's clear and current on a 99 Honda out of Elk Grove. Got a release of liability on it, 10/31 of 2025, to Alassa Lawton out of Elk Grove.
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1: Copy. King 12 and David 3-1. It's going to be a verbal disturbance for our road rage incident. Started in front of 8880 Elk Grove Boulevard. They were eastbound on Elk Grove Boulevard, and it looks like they just turned onto Walnut. The RP was being followed by a black Nissan Rogue. Plate on that is 7, Victor, Sam Union, 903. Male driver. It looks like that plate's going to be similar only. That came back to a 2017 Lexus.

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2: I'll reach 13. I'll be out with 3 and I'm okay.
1: 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Copy.
3: Probation, John 5-1. Officers out at 8851 Staplehurst Way for probation contact.

0: 1812. 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
1: 10-4.
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1: Going to be 2341-2341. Going to be for assault.

0: new detective at 411 available for the assault 5020 Chamberlain Circle. It occurred 15 ago. The RP was hit in the face by his father. Stated that the father left the residence and said he was going to the PD to file a report. He has not arrived here yet, to our knowledge. The RP is declining medical. He said he has a bloody nose. Charles, do you want a copy attached to that?
1: Beautiful. How old is RP?
0: Stand by, chicken.

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0: Bruce Will and Del Webb.
1: Cover that.
0: 9 Robert Yellow William, 926 on a white Mercedes SUV. What's that known?
1: Cover. Probation John 33. Yes. Can you place us at 10348 Cristo Way?
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1: No.
0: I copy. And your plate was expired Q2 of 26.
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0: We'll be on Park Shore in front of Power School. I'll get you a 28 in a sec. The vehicle's associated to Lindsay Hopkins.
1: Sapphire. 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
1: Never.
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0: 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License plate 922, Queen, Lincoln, John.

0: 2-12-4-1-8. Plate is returning clear. It's showing current on a 25 Nissan out of Oregon.
1: Copy. David 31, copy, please.
0: David 31.
1: Robert Lincoln King, 800, break. And Lincoln Ocean Victor, 691.
0: All right, you cut off on that plate. Go on the second. David 31, can you go down on that second plate? You cut yourself.
1: 9, Lincoln Ocean Victor, 691.
0: Copy. Your first plate showing clear, expired 3 out of 26 on an 02 Chevy. Showing out of Oliver's with a release delay at Billy S. Sacramento. Your second plate is showing clear and current on a 24 Subaru out of Riverbank.

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2: 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It's a white Prius with one.

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1: Perfect. I'll show you tonight. Perfect, thank you.

0: Charles 51 David 3 on the back on welfare check. 9400 Rome Ranch Circle. DRP is requesting a welfare check on her brother. Person Moses advised he's having some sort of a psych issue. He's home alone.
1: David 31, can you permit me to attempt to do the David 52's call? I have two issues aside.
0: Howie.
2: Well, let me get to the call. To the call by name and address.
0: Good.
2: Preston Mulas Jones, John Ocean, Nora Edward Sandbrake. First Anna, Adam, Nora Adam. Date of birth is 4/10/1937 on a female. Break. Second, Elisha Aldinger, Adam Lincoln, David Ida, Nora George, Edward Robert. Break. Marcia Kim King, Ida Mary. Date of birth is 9/2/1955 on a female.
0: Okay. Denver.
1: And this will be related to case 2330.
0: Denver.
1: And you can attach Boy 41. He's going to head over there with me.
0: Denver.

0: Well, it's not on the cow barn.
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0: 8 John William King 009 on a gold Cadillac with two.

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1: Charlie, attempting to take 9 out of Mac.
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0: 7 Edward, Zebra Paul, 993, Hyundai.
2: King 11, I'll take a second, and we'll be headed towards the grocery outlet off of Stockton, East Stockton, and Matt.
1: Okay, have a second.

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0: 8 Paul, David King, 233. It's a white RAV4 with one.

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0: 9601, 1 Frank 1 on report.
1: Now, I was going back clear and expired from January 2025 on the 2014 Ford. I have a new pass holder that tipped from yesterday.
0: Copy, thanks.
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0: 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Correction, 41.
1: Good.
0: Here's the request of Macaulay, 430 at 50. He's clear and unknown since 27, Fallon.
1: Go for.
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0: 9 Nora Paul John 691 on a Tesla.
1: Copy. That's clear and current on a 24 Tesla. How about Velcro? Motor 3-6, your status?
0: Motor 3-6, clear side.
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0: Your subject first of Elijah, 811-01. He's clear and unknown, 27 Sally.
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0: Hey, Robert, Edward Charles, 638.

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2: Traffic 272.
1: I got it.
0: Motor 36, car shop.
1: Good.
0: Sheldon Springhurst.
1: Okay, we good?
0: 6 Frank, George X-ray 099, Toyota.
1: It's clear, current 2009 Toyota, out of Elk Grove.
0: Okay, thanks, I'm okay.
1: Okay, okay.
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0: 10-4, I'll show you on it.

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0: 9 William Henry Lincoln, 991 on a Kia.

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1: Charles 5-1, good.
3: 9, Robert David Zebra, 706, Dodge. No route back.
1: I copy.
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1: Automatic returns, clear current to 2023 Nissan off of WN Court.

Charles 11 and Charles 21 to back for a theft that just occurred at Walgreens, 9180 Franklin. Two juveniles, gonna be black male, 14 to 15 years old, short hair, black hooded sweatshirt. The second subject has braids in the hair and a gray hooded sweatshirt, running eastbound Tegan.

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2: Charles, by one, can you copy another plate, please?
1: 10.
2: 9 Union Zebra Mary, 452, Tesla.
1: Plate's clear. Current 2021 Tesla at Elk Grove. For the units and also at Walgreens, the loss will be soda and candy.

0: Charles 11. Are we still on line with the RFP?
1: Hey, from.
0: Do we know if they just want a 602 or if they're wanting press charges?
1: We'll check. Victor, I'm in it.
2: Special, just south of Conway.
1: I copy that.
2: Found a dump truck, Edward Paul, 19586.

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1: Charles 11, I'll make contact with the RP.
0: Copy. Victor 11, your plate's clear, current 2012. WSTS, is that a Lincoln?

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1: Sitting.
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0: I copy that.
2: 8 Lincoln, John Edward, 863, will be in the Shell parking lot.
0: Copy. Motor 45, please clear current 2019 Acura, South Sacramento. B2 pending a reckless, Kilcommel and Alabaster. 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
1: And Charles 22, your people in contact thought this was originally going to be a road rage issue. The driver is going to be a black male, 35.
0: Traffic 46, head plate.
1: Traffic 46, then.
0: 17, Lincoln Robert, 586, Fiat Chrysler.
1: Traffic 46, plates clear, current 2014 Chrysler at Oak Grove.

0: Motor 45, traffic stop.
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0: 09951, Frank 4, on a Ford.
1: Motor 45, plates clear, current 2024 Ford. Status Stockton. Victor 11, status check.
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0: 26. I'll take that 21 now.
1: Mary 60, is that the one regarding your 20,002 from earlier?
0: Different.
1: I copy. I'll put you back on that original call. I closed it. Her information is in the call. Confirming 468. Trust 21.
2: 62.

0: probation at X-ray 3. 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
1: 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Your partner as well?
0: Negative. 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
0: It's clear current. 25 Kawasaki at Lodi.
1: 31 copy. Can I get 2729 on one by number?
0: Go ahead.
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0: Okay. Man, we're good. 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
1: It's clear, current 11 Lexus out of El Dorado. Release liability out of El Dorado.
0: 11 is an RO on that.
1: Last of Watson, Krista Garrett.
0: I copy.

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0: 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So far.

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1: California plate 9, Robert Union Edward 140.
0: 34 Richmond Clear expired July of 2025. The 2014 Toyota Petty Master filed a Rancho Cordova.
2: Yeah,

0: 11 out.
1: 11?
0: I don't. And yellow 2 will be transporting the subject to Loda Eagle 1.
1: Sovereign Antelope.
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0: Adam 86, Adam 74, I'm going to start you to the suspect, 6232 Birdcage Street, for an unknown male banging on the door and trying to break it down.
1: 86, copies.
2: 74, same traffic.
0: And units on the suspect, we have no description. This is heard only, no eyes on.
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0: Different.
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0: Frank 3, Frank 5, sent you that 415 at Crossroads Animal Hospital on 9500 Greenback Lane for an MPA screaming outside.
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0: I'm in copy code 4. What was that last part?
1: Oh, we got 1-10-15. Do you have the name?
0: Negative, go ahead.
2: Thirty-four for information. There are two subjects inside the location, one male outside banging on the door.
3: Copy.
2: Charles 2-2. I copy.
0: So far.
2: Two parties inside of the building. They are locked inside. Unknown description on the male subject outside.

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1: Traffic 27.
0: Can you show us out on a TC not involved? Calvine at Heritage Hill. Stand by for an update.
1: I copy.
0: And it's going to be on the CHP side.
1: I copy. We'll let them know.

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1: Go ahead.
0: We'll take a couple extra for now. Looks like we got a rollover.
2: Charles, do you claim a report and send me to that?
1: I copy.
0: We'll have all eastbound traffic, correction, westbound traffic.
2: Yeah,
0: we'll take 034.
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0: 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So far, two COPs, one in the chest, another two head, back, and neck.
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0: California Personalized, Sam Adams. David Union, Charles Edward. Rick.
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1: Truck trailer, for you here in a second.
0: Okay.
2: Motor 36. Can you attach me to the collision? You can probably clear the west side patrol.
0: Copy.
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5: That's trailer, let me get you plate. Truck plate's going to be 9 George 07822.
0: Okay.
5: And this will be CHP's third westbound.
0: I copy, they've been invited.

0: Charles, two, two. I'm okay. Accidental.
1: Copy. Go ahead.
2: Edward Zebra Boy 708.
1: It's clear current on a 2018 Hyundai off of 849 Ellis Circle in Galt.
2: 10-4.
3: Two for sure. One's rolled on the back, Tesla. The entire front end of the Toyota SUV is going to be slapped in.
1: Copy.
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2: Adam.
3: Yeah, I copy. I can just get you two units, whoever that is on Heritage Hill, just to help direct traffic.
4: Right there.
1: Copy, a confirmed 594.
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5: Hey, I'm coming on scene. Do you need any more units?
3: Negative. Looks like I got three EGPD CHPs on scene, and consumed as fire 76 and Metro ambulance 50.
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0: Ivy 9, can we get a case and a misdemeanor for you, please?
1: Case is 2343-2343. And did you want the court date in the call or aired?
0: In the call, fine.
1: Separate.

0: call and then call the deal. Go ahead. Nora 5344617.
1: I copy. Yes, 11. For Williams, it's valid.
0: Sorry, I didn't copy that. Can you repeat that?
1: The DL for Williams is valid.

0: Frank 3, we're code 4. She does not want our help, and she's not injured.
1: 10-4.
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1: I copy.

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0: I got it.
1: 6 Frank King Edward 844 on an Acura.
0: I got it.
2: Make the left. Can you show me out with the first semi? Take that court. Hello, Fulford.
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0: 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Current 2026 Peterbilt. Verbal, it's Martin Final, 8787 Elk Grove Boulevard in the parking lot.
1: Motor 36, car south.
0: Motor 36, Ben.
1: Sheldon, Springhurst.
0: I copy, good.
1: 9 Robert, Lincoln Tom, 183, the white Mazda SUV of one.

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0: I copy, okay.
1: 0453 site.
0: Copy.
1: I don't believe so. Are you talking about 901?
0: Motor 45.
1: Motor 45, go ahead.
0: I copy clear site. Did you have more?
1: Negative.

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1: Victor 11, the last four of the VIN for the Peterbilt, 2859.
0: Copy. It's going to be the wrong VIN. I'm going to go to 2 for a VIN.

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0: 7 Union, Tom John, 048.
1: Copy. It's clear current 2017 Subaru, it's out of Oak Grove.

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1: Ten four, are you out with him?
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0: Four boy, Adam Lincoln, 982. The Gold Camry is Camry with one.

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0: For Poppy. And Fox Trotter.
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0: Sheldon Springhurst.
1: Yeah.
0: Commercial plate 6, Lincoln 32312. Pulling a white Tundra 2.
1: Copy. 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
0: Copy, we'll go.
1: I copy, okay. Victor 11, status check.

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0: Yes, ma'am.

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0: 9 Charles Ida, Paul 456, on a white Toyota.
1: I copy that. Please, you're turning clear. Expired May 26, 2007, Toyota at Citrus Heights, Boston, Hurtado.

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Boy 41, Boy 31 for 415 at the Iron Point Light Rail Station, 115 Iron Point Road. There's a male in the parking lot yelling at RP and threatening to fight him. It's going to be a WMA in his 30 to 40s, 6 foot, thin build, wearing a blue hat, dark shirt, and shorts.

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0: I don't need the air. I'm just going to wait until it goes low.
1: Copy. Resume air. Watching it go again. Hi, Gabby. The bedroom window.
0: Man, and then a female passenger.
1: Hi, Gabby. And just be advised to find your own PC for the stop.
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2: Victor 11. Copy, plate.
1: Good.
2: 5 Queen, John Robert 017.
1: I copy. Motor 4-5, your plates returning clear. Expired 1-2 of 26 to 2014, Kia LS of Smith out of Elk Grove. Turning clear, expired 6-18 of 25 to 24, Tesla. 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
2: 9, Paul, Tom Paul, 189 on the Great Kia with 1.
0: Copy. Victor 11, that plate's clear, expired as of 2025 to 25 Kia. Has a rip on file, 112 of 26 out of Elk Grove.

250 and 253 for hit and run collision that just occurred at Elk Grove Boulevard in Weimark. Harpy's advising there's 5 vehicles in a TC 5 to 10 ago, and only 2 of the vehicles pulled over to exchange info.

And RP is advising a white BMW SUV unknown plate did not pull over. And also a gray or black SUV.

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1: Just for you.
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2: I apologize to David, 745, Raging.

0: 3422, that plate is clear. Expired as of 2025 to a 99 GMC with a recon file 81125 and a pending master left of Bernard out of Sacramento.
1: I got it.

206-1 and 290, do you want to copy your route to the hit-run collision that happened at the PD parking lot? Suspect vehicle is a black Hyundai Kona 90, Queen X-ray 331, unknown direction of travel.

0: from that plate. It's coming back now, I reckon.
1: George Ortiz, what you think though?

0: Victor 11, Charlie.
1: Oh, okay.
0: Copy.
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3: 9 George Jones, Zebra 048, on a Kia Toyota Prius 1 on.
0: Broke glass bottle and threatened the mail with it. They were last seen heading towards the Rainbow Bridge, unknown direction. It's going to be an HSA 5'4", black bikini, and an HMA in his 30s, buzz cut, no shirt, and dark colored swim shorts. They were seen about 30 minutes ago. Full swing clear.
4: Cover me.

0: 10-15. Okay. The hit and run TC at the PD, the vehicle last blocked southbound Bighorn just north of White Lock, and that was at 1523. Copy.
1: George for Tim, okay.
0: Copy, okay.
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0: To George, 2-1, if you could start towards the V2 hit and run collision with the CSOS.
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1: 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We're going to get the RO address.

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1: Sam 2, 10, Fred.
2: Bond in East Stockton.
1: Tell me that.
2: 7 Boy, Ida X-ray, 855. We'll be in the Chick-fil-A parking lot.
1: Kelly. Motor 4-5, please return clear current 2013 Volkswagen, west of Harris out of Roseville.
3: Rule 1015, per record, as the vehicle makes a westbound turn onto Whitelock from Bighorn.
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2: 5300 for William 3 on a white Dodge Ram with one.
1: Copy. Tango 31 for a 44 just occurred at Ralph Lauren, 13,000 Folsom Boulevard, Suite 510. They left in a gray Honda Insight, plate 9, Henry Sam Sam 306 on Iron Point towards Folsom. Took about $900 worth of product.
3: Affirm. I also ran it as Oceans. Still no record. Sixty from 83, you can cancel, it's GOA.
0: Four 60, copy.

10-2-1 to start towards that area. Beat 1, collision hit run that just occurred. A lamppost pizza, 2109 Laguna Boulevard. So Jay on an e-scooter that ran into the RP's vehicle about 4 ago.

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RP's advising there's damage to the scooter and to his vehicle, but the Jay fled into a neighborhood off Laguna Crest.

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0: Copy. Motor 5. Correction. Motor 45, clear current 2018 Volkswagen out of Sacramento.
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0: 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Just for info.
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And Victor 11, be advised, CAT is running slow. 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And Motor 45, same traffic. 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
1: George 42.
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1: How was that?
2: 9 Union, George William 470 on a black Toyota.
1: Copy. George 42, that plate to clear current 2013 Toyota at Elk Grove.
2: I copy. Final's going to be Arco and Waylock.

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0: 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A Frank Nora Yellow 876 in Black Honda.
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1: What?
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0: Glenn and Coolidge on 9 Sam Lincoln Edward 114. It's a white Toyota.
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1: 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CSO63, report number is 44004400.

0: 2 George 31, traffic's up.
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1: Copy.
2: So the plate will be clear. It's expired July of 2014, Ford Utility. Left is Steve Ams out of Sacramento with a rip from 9/9 of 24.

0: Okay.
1: Pulling into the Walmart parking lot, white light.
0: That'll be good.
1: 9 Boy Union Charles 704 on a gray Toyota Camry with 1.
0: Got it.
2: The plate will be clear, expired July of 24 and 09, Toyota 4-door Basta Molokol out of Oak Grove with a rip from July of 24.

David 31K92 for a 415 at Pearson Place Apartments, 1105 Blue Ravine Road. It's an open line 911 with a 415 verbal between a male and female, and we received an additional 911 call. Still, I'm getting further.

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2: David 21, that 28 returns clear, suspended 2026, current on a 2006 Dodge out of Fair Oaks.

0: please. Good. Trailer plate, 4 Fisher, 1-3.
1: 2752, there's a lot of wind.
0: I copy. It's going to be 4 Nora Victor, 1374.
1: 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Please returning clear current 2015 trailer at Elk Grove.

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0: Last of Brown, common. First of Jennifer, common. Stand by for DOB.
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0: DOB is going to be 817, 89.

0: David, everyone, 27, by number.
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0: William, 185-0997, first of Reese email. Can I do?
1: Thank you, go ahead.
0: Detail anyone on the truss bridge.
1: So far. David 31, can you 10-9 that 27? I think I'm missing a number.
0: Hey, it's going to be William 185-0997.
1: Kelly.
0: Kelly.

0: 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Seat 1022, the RP was provided that prior case number.
1: 10-4.
2: Victor 11, vehicle's up.
0: Victor 11.
2: Red line and Bradshaw.
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3: 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She's clear, 27 has expired.
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Element Gymnastics Academy, 3132 Dwight Road. The subject and the DBRO is sitting too close to the RP. I'll be inside.

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0: Riley Mack. 9, Tom, Boy Henry, 5-1, Blue Kia.
1: Over.
2: Henry 23, George 42, out of area, beat 1, welfare check. Big car number is still on the northeast corner for male lying on the ground next to the bike.

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0: Hey, copy. Hey, everyone. It's returning clear. Expired as a 2024 2012 Hyundai. It's out of Rancho Mirada. There's a rip on file with a pending master out of the same. Henry 51, can you switch to Intel?
1: Hey, for one moment.

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1: And David 31, we did get a call that the vehicle you're currently with was in some sort of reckless situation with a white van chasing it.
3: Exchange.
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1: Go ahead.
3: Can you also show us out with the female house boyfriend, Samuel Swanko? He's on informal searchable.
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3: Can you run out when you get a chance, just to confirm?

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1: 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It has a Pacifica. Full name clear.

0: Penny 4-3, George 4-1 for beat 4, welfare check, Domino's 4720, EGB. Gonna be a child and a dog locked in a vehicle. We're gonna be in that Acura MDX, white in color, 8 Sam Mary William 928, and that plate is returning clear current out of Elk Grove.
1: 21, go for it.

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